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Inhibitions deleted. We've been waiting all week for this.

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1: I am hard at work.
0: Where?
1: Taking a break. Gasparilla Island State Park.
0: I was going to say, maybe not that hard at work. We're chilling on the phone here.
1: Oh, well, yeah. I'm working while I'm talking to you, though.
0: Okay.
1: I'm taking a break now. You answered the phone, so I'm taking a break.
0: Some people can multitask, Cannon.
1: That's right.
0: That's what Cannon. The adults do. The adults in the room know how to multitask.
1: That's right.
0: Well, I'm talking to you and playing Zara Larson. So, look, I did something.
1: Thank you.
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0: Where are you calling from?
1: From Aberdeen, North Carolina.
0: Aberdeen, North Carolina in the building. What are you doing tonight?
1: DoorDashing.
0: You're DoorDashing. What's the most annoying place to go get food from?
1: McDonald's.
0: McDonald's. That must be a very common place to go, right?
1: Yeah.
0: And why is it annoying?
1: They usually take a long time to prepare things, and people don't normally tip very well for McDonald's.
0: Now, look, I'm one of those people where I think if you bring me chicken McNuggets to my mouth, you deserve a tip. That's how I feel about that.
1: Exactly.
0: Come on now. You're doing the Lord's work with that stuff. I mean, you're bringing me food that'll kill me, but still, you deserve some money for it.
1: Thank you.
0: What's your favorite song?
1: Right now, I'm still dancing to Opalite.
0: Still dancing to Opalite. There's nothing wrong with that. We'll play that. You keep delivering, and thank you for calling Open House Party.
1: Thank you so much. You have a really great night.
2: 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OHB.

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1: Imagine being Taylor sitting in the crowd watching the Knicks game the other night, looking around at Madison Square Garden and thinking, I'm going to be getting married here in a few weeks. What a surreal life. Number one in requests this past hour. I knew it. I knew you.

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got drive, I don't need a car. 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

wedged between not one, but two junkyards on the border between Lafayette and Scott. 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I paint the town red. Bleed me dry like a goddamn vampire. 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
2: A better life with Dr. Sanjay Gupta.
3: For decades, the prevailing wisdom for someone who's had a heart attack has been to put them on beta blockers for the rest of their life. But new research suggests that might not be necessary, and that the benefits of these medications probably taper off after a year or two. On the whole, and for the average person, beta blockers are very safe and very effective. But, as with any medication, they can come with a cost, a financial one, and also potential side effects. We're talking about things like fatigue, dizziness, dry mouth, dry eyes. I want to be clear when I say that you absolutely should talk to your doctor before starting or stopping any medication. Point is, if you're years out from a heart attack and you're in otherwise good health, you might want to ask your doctor about discontinuing beta blockers. You'll want to, of course, keep up a healthy lifestyle, diet, exercise, and sleep. I'm Dr. Sanjay Gupta, helping you live a better life.
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1: From the KLFY Newsroom, I'm George Faust. We begin in Crowley this morning, where the chief of police tells News 10 they're investigating an incident on 10th Street. In an exclusive interview, Chief Troy Hebert reports two juveniles were struck by gunfire, resulting in leg injuries. The incident occurred as the juveniles were reportedly leaving Kathy's apartments. The chief states that further updates will be provided later. In other news this morning, drivers taking Interstate 10 in Lafayette will need to beware of a series of closures that begin tonight. DOTD officials say the I-10 westbound entrance and exit ramps at exit 100 will be closed from 8 p.m. to 6 a.m. tonight, Tuesday night, and Thursday night, weather permitting. Crews will be performing milling and paving operations during these closure times. Drivers will only be able to access I-10 at Ambassador Caffrey Parkway via the posted detour routes while these closures are in effect. That's a look at some of the news headlines. I'm George Faust from the KLFY Newsroom.
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2: Sun alike on this Monday morning with temperatures in the upper 70s, but we are mostly quiet and the weather pattern overall is finally settling down. Partly sunny skies today, a couple pop-up showers or storms for the afternoon are possible with rain chance at 20%. Otherwise, highs around 92 and it will feel like the triple digits. From the Storm Team 10 Weather Center, I'm Chris Cozart.
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14: A better life with Dr. Sanjay Gupta.
15: A colleague of mine went to a meeting of the primetime seniors the other week. There are programs like this all over the country for people in their 60s, 70s, 80s, and beyond to stay active. It's not just something to keep older folks busy. It helps to keep their bodies in shape and their brains sharp. Showing up with a good attitude is a must, and research shows that having the right mindset actually does lead to better physical aging. So if you need some suggestions to boost your positivity, experts we talked to recommended focusing on goals, which can boost your confidence. Practice gratitude, they said. One of the seniors my colleague met told her that just waking up in the morning is, quote, better than the alternative. That's true. Focus on the things you can control, diet and exercise, and very importantly, surround yourself with positive people, because that can be contagious. I'm Dr. Sanjay Gupta, helping you live a better life.
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Bobby Novosad in the morning. So we dry out, finally. About 7, maybe 10 days of just nonstop, almost no rain, back to back, 10 days in a row. Your forecast next.

0: Okay, you got us number one here, Music Station, 94.5 KSMB. What's up? I think we're all going to dry out over the next 7 to 10 days because every single day, the high is going to be in the low 90s and the water is going to start going down and all the parishes that were flooded out over the last 3, 4, 5 days, the water will start dropping down. That's great news, but it is going to be very, very humid. So the high every single day, it's going to be about 92 through at least mid next week. Now, the heat index is going to be in the triple digits. We're talking about 100 to possibly 107 degrees. That will be what it feels like. It's June. I mean, we started the first day of summer. We're here, ready to roll, and we just want these water levels to go down. It's so crazy because I was up DJing last week up in Simsport in Avoyelles Parish, and just like a day or two later after I left and I was back here at the station, they get all that rain and rain and more rain and more rain and more rain. A lot of parishes affected by that. Iberia Parish, St. Martin Parish, St. Landry Parish. A lot of roads are still closed, so check with your town officials. If it was closed yesterday, whatever road you normally drive on is probably closed this morning or will be closed today. But good news again, all the heavy rain is gone. I'm not saying it's not going to rain, but anything we get's a very slight chance of rain. So as KLFY defined it on their website, it's settling down. I'll take it. Slight chances of pop-up storms during the day, that's going to be it, but mainly the humidity. So if you're going to be outside, you work, you run, you exercise, stay hydrated, because we're into that time of the year with heat indexes in the triple digits. 78 right now. Lots happening on the show. Did you get rested up over the weekend? Did you enjoy Father's Day? Call or text, shout outs this morning, birthday announcements, anniversaries. I got the birthday card coming up at 735. The number 337-920-KSMB. 337-920-5762.
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14: A better life with Dr. Sanjay Gupta.
15: Osteoporosis affects millions of people in the United States and around the world. It's a disease that basically causes someone's bones to become weak, brittle, and porous, which can increase their risk of fractures. Now, the good news here is there are things you can do other than, or in addition to, taking medications to prevent fractures before it's too late. One is to up your intake of calcium and vitamin D. You also want to eat more protein. One functional medicine dietitian told us that that helps build muscle, and if you're building muscle strength, then you are also building bone strength. You want to be mindful of your workouts. The best ways to build bone density, one therapist told us, are going to be resistance exercises like lifting weights, and also exercises that make your bones take a bit of an impact, such as jumping or even running, just loading the bones a little bit more. I'm Dr. Sanjay Gupta, helping you live a better life.
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0: 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There's a weather alert, flood warning for Voiles Parish, Evangeline, St. Landry. That's currently, look, that's not more rain coming. Like, it's another, we don't need another downpour. That's not what that is. This is the high flood waters. So be aware of that, especially where you drive. Let me know if I-10, Henderson, like under I-10, if that whole area is open again. That was, they got to fix that. If you live in St. Martin Parish or pass through there, Henderson, I-10, underneath the bridge. Come on now. We got to fix that. How old is that? It's like 2 years, 3 years, 4 years old. Come on now. We got to fix that quickly. But it's supposed to dry out. We only have slight chances of rain for the next 7 to 10 days. It's going to be extremely humid. By the way, humidity right now, ladies, if you've been working on your hair or you got some good salon hair over the weekend and you want to hang on to it for a little while, today's not your day to go outside. 90% humidity as of right now. So it's going to be hot and steamy over the next 7 to 10 days. But all that heavy rain, the heavy stuff, looks like it is gone for a while. It's 78 now. Oh, and another thing we have on the show is we've got journey tickets this morning to give away. We've got a thing where you pick your trip. We've got that going on. Also, free money with our summer vacay payday. We're going to have five $1,000 winners. This is free money for the summertime. First day of summer officially kicked off Sunday morning at 3:24. Most of us were sleeping. I know I was. But we're kicking off the summer giving away cash. Five $1,000 winners. What do you use that for? 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You want to go short vacation, long vacation, a festival? Save it for elaborate Halloween decorations. It's all up to you. But you got to be registered for our summer vacay payday. All the details to get qualified right now are at ksmb.com.
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2: Sun alike on this Monday morning with temperatures in the upper 70s, but we are mostly quiet and the weather pattern overall is finally settling down. Partly sunny skies today. A couple pop-up showers or storms for the afternoon are possible with rain chance at 20%. Otherwise, highs around 92 and it will feel like the triple digits. From the Storm Team 10 Weather Center, I'm Chris Kozar.
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0: Yeah, but most people won't, right? 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Hey, wait. Oh, my bad. I want you to hear this morning. Weather today, we've got a busy show with partly sunny skies. It's going to dry out, going to be very humid this afternoon, and a slight chance of rain. That's probably, unless something really changes, going to be the forecast for the next 7 to 10 days. Today's high in the low 90s, right now at 78. Okay, a little clip that fired off by accident. Somebody called my office at about 8:45 Saturday. I guess they maybe trying to get a request, like take a shortcut. This is the best. So I don't know who it was. It was Saturday, about 8:45. They're probably thinking about going out or riding around, going out, or just listening, you know, to what was going on the radio station. This is a request that came in.
1: Can I have the song request, Billie Jean?
0: That was it. Here.
1: Can I have the song request, Billie Jean?
0: So we were doing Most Requested Live about that time, Saturday night, and whoever this listener is.
1: Can I have the song request, Billie Jean?
0: I wish I would answer the phone now. I wish I had been there just to see what they were doing. Call, shout out, request, whatever you have this morning. If you have a birthday for the show or anniversary, we have the birthday card at about 7:35. So you can call or text 337-920-KSMB, 337-920-5762. Oh, coming up around 7:10, we're going to talk about snacks. For some reason, snacks are hot right now. I don't know what it is. Everybody's talking about their snacks and their snacks. Okay, so the story is this morning is that people are confessing. They've got snacking confessions. I've got one or two or three maybe. About 7:10, we'll talk about that. A lot of people consider themselves snackers. And I have an excuse, too. Oh, I'm loaded with excuses on that one. Coming up around 7:10. The other thing we have going on, we all know that concert tickets are very outrageously high. They're high. So there's a story I had about maybe a month ago or 2 months ago on the show. This is the average concert ticket price. One ticket, not including parking, drinks, one ticket is around $300. So here's what we have at Live Nation. 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
17: Osteoporosis affects millions of people in the United States and around the world. It's a disease that basically causes someone's bones to become weak, brittle, and porous, which can increase their risk of fractures. Now, the good news here is there are things you can do other than, or in addition to, taking medications to prevent fractures before it's too late. One is to up your intake of calcium and vitamin D. You also want to eat more protein. One functional medicine dietitian told us that that helps build muscle, and if you're building muscle strength, then you are also building bone strength. You want to be mindful of your workouts. The best ways to build bone density, one therapist told us, are going to be resistance exercises like lifting weights, and also exercises that make your bones take a bit of an impact, such as jumping or even running, just loading the bones a little bit more. I'm Dr. Sanjay Gupta, helping you live a better life.
18: Well, some morning shows are probably talking about what they had for dinner last night. This show is talking about, I'm not really sure.
19: Bobby Novasad in the morning.

0: Miles were struck by gunfire, resulting in leg injuries. The incident occurred as the juveniles were reportedly leaving Kathy's apartments. The chief states that further updates will be provided later. In other news this morning, drivers taking Interstate 10 in Lafayette will need to beware of a series of closures that begin tonight. DOTD officials say the I-10 westbound entrance and exit ramps at exit 100 will be closed from 8 p.m. to 6 a.m. tonight, Tuesday night, and Thursday night, weather permitting. Crews will be performing milling and paving operations during these closure times. Drivers will only be able to access I-10 at Ambassador Caffrey Parkway via the posted detour routes while these closures are in effect. That's a look at some of the news headlines. I'm George Faust from the KLFY Newsroom.
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2: Sun alike on this Monday morning with temperatures in the upper 70s, but we are mostly quiet and the weather pattern overall is finally settling down. Partly sunny skies today, a couple pop-up showers or storms for the afternoon are possible with rain chance at 20%. Otherwise, highs around 92 and it will feel like the triple digits. From the Storm Team 10 Weather Center, I'm Chris Kozar.
3: Right now it's very humid at 78.
1: 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Traffic update.
3: Not too much happening. This first look at traffic, 100 block of St. Pierre Boulevard at University and Cairncrow, light in the heart of all the action there. There's an accident, but no injuries. That's really it. Another update's on the way at about 7:10 here at 94.5 KSMB.
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1: A better life with Dr. Sanjay Gupta.
17: Osteoporosis affects millions of people in the United States and around the world. It's a disease that basically causes someone's bones to become weak, brittle, and porous, which can increase their risk of fractures. Now, the good news here is there are things you can do other than, or in addition to, taking medications to prevent fractures before it's too late. One is to up your intake of calcium and vitamin D. You also want to eat more protein. One functional medicine dietitian told us that that helps build muscle, and if you're building muscle strength, then you are also building bone strength. You want to be mindful of your workouts. The best ways to build bone density, one therapist told us, are going to be resistance exercises like lifting weights, and also exercises that make your bones take a bit of an impact, such as jumping or even running, just loading the bones a little bit more. I'm Dr. Sanjay Gupta, helping you live a better life.
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Okay, you got us number one hit music station, 94.5 KSMBS. Digging through the playlist this morning, maybe you could help me out. I'm looking for some summer songs. I did find this classic throwback. Oh, there you go. So the first day of summer kicked off Sunday morning at 3:24. Let's do it.

0: Acadiana's number one hit music station, 94.5 KSMB. Like, if it wasn't so humid, that's one of those songs that you play, like, you're riding around in a park on a Sunday afternoon with the windows down. Not this morning. Humidity's 90%. It's Bobby Novus in the morning. Your forecast today, partly sunny skies. Now, we have giant cotton balls above above our heads right now on the skies all over Acadiana. I'll take giant cotton balls over all the rain we've had. I really will. Shout out to all of you who had to deal with flood waters. Let me know if the water is down I-10 at Henderson under the overpass, please. Let me know if that water has gone down. And anywhere else, too, if the water's finally going down. All my listeners that I met up in Avoyelles Parish, DJed a wedding up there a couple of weekends ago in Simsport, and it was just wide open farmland. Then 2 days later, they get flooded. And what do we have in Cottonport? The new state record for total inches of rainfall. Was it like close to like 30 inches, I think, in 24 hours, Cottonport, Louisiana, which is up there in Avoyelles Parish and that whole area, Mansoura, Hesmer, then going all the way up to Paragon Casino, a lot of rain. But I believe that was this new state record. Not that that's a competition. I don't think you want to be a part of that, but it's going to dry up. So we do have giant cotton balls above our heads. It'll be partly sunny today, very humid. Heat index 100 to about 104. Later in the week, we get hit. Heat indexes of up to 107. I think at 100 doesn't even matter anymore. Like, it's just going to be steamy hot. Humidity is 90%, 78 right now. Shout out to Shane and his crew, Leading Edge Manufacturing in Youngsville. Shout out to you guys. Thanks for listening to the show this morning. I appreciate it. So we've got this weather for about the next 7 to 10 days. It's just going to dry out. I don't see developments, any puffy things out there in the Gulf or anywhere else. So we're good. Now we just need to dry out, and there's a lot of places. St. Martin Parish, Iberia Parish, Avoyelles Parish, St. Landry Parish. It was bad. I was DJing over the weekend at the pool at Golden Nugget. This is the second time I got, every time I go, I've got three more dates. I hope three more times I go out there doesn't happen. Here's what normally goes on. So there's a giant stage at Golden Nugget at the pool on Saturdays during the summer for H2O, and they have DJs. So about 3-4 weeks ago, I played, and rain was on the way, and I go, oh, no. Because, look, when you have electronics, anybody that's been in a band or anything, you know. Or even if you are a person that sets up special events outdoors in Louisiana, you're rolling the dice. They just go, I mean, it's a casino. They're going to roll. So he set me up, and you could see, I could see, oh, you can look. You look to the west, you could see the clouds. I was on my weather app looking, going, this is not going to last much longer. And the minute there's a lightning strike, everybody out of the pool. And then there was a second strike, and I got the phone call. And I was mixing. I was making a recording. An hour and 40 minutes into my mix, I get the phone call from the head people upstairs at the casino. Hey, Bobby. Yep. You can go ahead and shut it down. But then it got flooded. I couldn't get home right away. Like, it was flooded. Like, so the roads in Lake Charles were flooded. So I was trying to, like, take shortcuts and get out of there. I couldn't get away right away. So what did I do? I went to Torchy's and just waited, and then I pulled over the side of the road. I thought I was going to have to get a room somewhere, like leaving town. There was just no way. So this past weekend, the rain came in again, and they started me in a cabana instead of the stage. And then about 2 hours into it, they said, we're going to put you on the stage. So you got to stop what you're doing, take all your equipment down, set it back up on the stage, get it going again. Shout out to everybody that did make it out to the casino. It was a lot of fun. It's just we had that little break in the weather right there. And shout out to everybody that came out. I'll be back soon for that. So you got shout out song requests, 337-920-KSMB, 337-920-5762. If you're listening this morning and you live where it is still flooded, give me a quick update, like what roads to stay off of. By the way, if there's still high water and you see homes and you're going down one of these roads, but the water's high enough to drive through, if that makes any sense, like let's say it's up to your tires. Don't go fast and push the water in people's property and into their homes. I mean, they've dealt with enough already. Please don't do that. Go super slow. Matter of fact, there's no wake zones in some of the waterways in South and Central Louisiana. That's how serious that rain was. We're going to shift over and talk about snacks this morning because we're all into snacks right now. It's summertime. You're going on vacation. You're packing snacks for yourself or your kids. The snack thing is like, I don't know why it's so popular. The last 5, 6, 7, 8 months, everybody's talking about snacks. I will say this, when they left me here for almost a year and a half during COVID, I was the only person in the building, allowed even in the building. I had to rely on snacks because like a lot of places weren't open. People are making snacking confessions this morning. I will say this. I've learned to stock up. One of my favorite places to go, and sometimes I forget about them because, you know, they don't really advertise it. You just got to remember that they are located there. That's Drug Emporium. I'm not knocking anybody else, but I believe Drug Emporium locally has the best snacks in the world. And they're also healthy, the right ones. Man, they got some stuff. But I went there a couple of weeks ago. It was embarrassing. But then I justify, well, you need some for home and then you need some for your office. Because I'm not a person that leaves for lunch. When I'm done here, I'm done. I'm straight to the gym and lunch after. So, but you got to have snacks in between. So most of the country considers themselves snackers, close to like 80%, which means only 21% of us think we're a meal person. You want to hear it? This is the best part. More than 50% of the people that were asked said they have no shame in eating an entire bag of chips in one sitting. Okay, define bag. What size? What kind of chips? Well, I need to know. Because I will say this, back to Drug Emporium, they got the good chips. Oh, man, they got the good chips. I have some in my office right now. And what is a bag? Is it a family size bag? Is it one of those bags that has like more air than chips? What is an entire bag of chips in one sitting? Please define that. Get back to me. 39% of us have gone entire days without eating a real meal, just snacks. I don't know if I could do that. I got some real food sooner or later. So people are snacking too, about four times a day. That's about right for me. I have mostly fruit every morning for breakfast, but then I have snacks in my office and then lunch and then maybe I'll have a snack or two later. But that's what we're doing. We're snacking right now. People have lied about what we're snacking on so we don't get judged. I don't think it's anybody's business what we're eating. Who are you going to lie to anyway? You know, unless it's like your trainer or somebody that would really notice what's going on. 18% of people have lied about what we're snacking on. Or you know what it is? Like, oh, I had the chips, but they're the healthy ones. You lie. 60% of us have a secret snack stash inside our house. I don't know if I have that. Sometimes I'll hide snacks because, like, if Gavin comes home, Grace looks around, you know, and then I would notice my stuff, my stash was going down. And I would ask, and I would get the smile. I go, okay, it's okay. I mean, it's your kids. You got to let them steal. But still, that's my stash. Like, you know, you know that it's there when you need it. But I do have a stash here at work. Because like I said, when I'm done here, I'm done. I don't run all over the place. I don't go to lunch and have an hour to have lunch. I mean, been through all that. I'm done. I'm ready to go. I'm ready to go. So those are some of the common snacking confessions. If I left one out, I need to hear from you. Call or text 337-920-KSMB, 337-920-5762. Also, let me know, what is your go-to snack?
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0: Not too much happening this morning, but I-10 eastbound, a hit and run happened in Lafayette. That's I-10 eastbound, so be aware of that slowdown at 100 block of St. Pierre Boulevard at University and Karen Crow. An accident there, but no injuries. And other updates on the way in less than 10 minutes. Right here.
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0: Okay, you got his number one hit music station, 94.5 KSMB. Partly sunny skies today. Very hot, very, very, very humid. 90% humidity. We may melt today. Just being honest, be prepared to melt. High this afternoon will be about 92, but the heat index will be 100 to 104. Later this week, it could hit 107, maybe 110. Tonight's low in the upper 70s, 78 right now. So much happening, and hopefully everybody's getting dried out no matter where you live. We're all affected by the rain. Some places way, way more than others. Some towns, some parishes, of Oils Parish, Allen Parish, St. Landry, Iberia, St. Martin, you name it. Like, it was really, really bad, and record rainfall in a 24-hour period for the state was in Cottonport, Louisiana. Crazy, crazy rain. So we're going to dry out. It's going to take a little while. We're going to dry out. Now, I went outside a while ago here at the radio station. We're at 202 Galbert Road. We're situated between not one, but two junkyards. I could hear somebody, I don't know how this is possible, mowing their grass at 6:30 in the morning. Unless I was hearing something else, like a chainsaw, which I doubt, that was a lawnmower. How are you cutting grass when it's still, the grass is like a sponge right now? I don't understand that, but I heard somebody cutting their grass. All right, if you haven't been on vacation yet, you need some money. We're doing our summer vacate payday. We're going to drop $1,000 to five separate winners. $1,000 to use for a vacation or pay some bills or maybe, you know, pay off a credit card and then run it up again. That's all up to you. But you got to be qualified. We'll have five separate winners. 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
0: I-10 eastbound in Lafayette, a hit and run occurred there. 100 block of St. Pierre at University and Carancro. There's an accident, but no injuries. Another updates on the way in 15 minutes or less here at 94.5 KSMB.
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3: Sun alike on this Monday morning with temperatures in the upper 70s, but we are mostly quiet and the weather pattern overall is finally settling down. Partly sunny skies today. A couple pop-up showers or storms for the afternoon are possible with rain chance at 20%. Otherwise, highs around 92 and it will feel like the triple digits. From the Storm Team 10 Weather Center, I'm Chris Kozar.
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4.5 KSMB, Bobby Novus said in the morning. What's up with all these amusement park rides getting stuck? Have you noticed that lately? Like on YouTube and your social media, have you noticed that rides getting stuck and like the people on the ride are stuck in the air for like hours and hours? 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

0: Okay, Indiana's number one here, music station 94.5 KSMB. So we have cloudy skies, it'll become partly cloudy. This is going to be very sunny today with about a heat index of about, they're saying 100 to 104. Later on this week, that heat index will hit possibly 107, maybe even 110. It's very steamy. Humidity is 90%, so partly sunny skies later. Still got some clouds going on. High this afternoon will be in the low 90s, tonight's low upper 70s. Right now it's 78. However, the heavy rain is gone for at least, according to the forecast I have, the next 7 to 10 days. That's great news. I hope all the water goes down where you live. If you got flooded over the last 3, 4, 5 days, it's just been unbelievably crazy with the rain, nonstop from one side of Louisiana to the other and then up, all the way up to Shreveport. Like, they got really heavy rain up there and flooding as well. But we're going to dry out, right? The water levels will go down, hopefully ASAP. I think you'll start noticing it. If it didn't happen yesterday, definitely going to happen today. 78 right now. I mentioned a while ago that I have noticed more and more stories. I'm sure you have too, on your Facebook, Instagram, TikTok, YouTube, on the news. These stories about people getting stuck midair on amusement park rides. It has happened again. I don't know what's going on. Is it the actual mechanics of the ride? Is it the ride operator? I know one time when Gavin was little, we went to the Cajun Heartland State Fair for the first time. So he's going to ride rides for the first time. He was ready. But we got to one ride, and I always watch ride operators because I got a lot of responsibility. But this one person looked very aggravated, very just, oh, okay, get in. Okay. And that's and I just looked and I said, you know, Gavin, we're going to skip this one. I wouldn't, it's his first time. It wasn't going to have anything happen. And I said, no, Gav, we're going to skip this one. We're going to find another one. But I could just tell something wasn't right. Like, it was the operator, the guy was mad or aggravated, having a bad day. So when that happens, people tend to get careless, right? We all do. Mad, aggravated, something's wrong. How you get in? Hurry up. Get us. No, we're not riding that ride. I don't know what happened here, but people got stranded more than 25 feet up in the air, which is not high, but they were stranded for over 2 hours like that. And they were going straight up this ride in Long Island called Adventureland. The ride malfunctioned. They were trapped. Like, if you were in a rocket and about to blast off, that's how they were trapped, seated like that. The ride just opened in March. And it has two different sections where riders sit in a circle and twist up and down the tracks opposite of each other. The ride got stuck. They're like 15 people hanging there. Each rider had to be secured to a suspension cord and were led off the ride by crew members. It took over 3 hours to get all 15 riders free, but no one was hurt. A spokesperson for Adventureland said the ride will not be in service until it undergoes a review. I hope not. Again, I don't know what's going on with all these rides. Maybe it's just all coincidence. Seriously, how many stories have we had like that in the news in the last month? Five? It's almost like a sign, like, don't get on the ride anytime soon. Let them work it all out. Partly sunny skies today, heavy rain. Now, if you're traveling, like you're going up to Alexandria and beyond, there could be some rain up there, but I think we've had enough down here, seriously. Central Louisiana, North Louisiana, Shreveport got it bad. Central Louisiana, Boyle's Parish, St. Landry, you name it, is all over. St. Martin, Iberia, Lafayette, Calcasieu, Jeff Davis, is bad. But hopefully the water levels will go down if you live near any kind of waterway, bayou, creek, river, because it's been bad the last about 4 or 5 days. But hopefully everything will just kind of, oh, by the way, it's going to be very humid. So while it's going to be steamy and humid, the water levels will get should go down. 78 right now. You know what's going to happen in 4 or 5 days? We'll be praying for rain. You think, or is it too soon? Happy birthday today if your birthday is June 22nd. Happy anniversary if your anniversary is today. Celebrity birthdays. Joe Dempsey, happy 39. Jindy on Game of Thrones. Alicia Gornison's 52 today. Also, Donald Faison's 52. Carson Daly, who's on our radio station every Sunday morning at 9 for the Daily Download, host of The Voice. And Last Call with Carson Daly, 53. Happy birthday, Carson. Kurt Warner is 55 today. Stephen Page, formerly with Bare Naked Ladies singer, is 56 today. Dan Brown is 62. Amy Brenneman is 62 today. Aaron Brockovich Ellis, she has three names, last name. Aaron Brockovich Ellis is 66 today. Julia Roberts won an Oscar for playing her on screen. Tracy Pollan is 66 today. Bruce Campbell, 68. Cyndi Lauper, Girls Just Want to Have Fun, 73 today. Meryl Streep, she received 21 Oscar nominations, 1-3, having a birthday today. National Onion Rings Day. Who's got them? Who's got them? Who's got the best ones? Frozen? Or is there a place in town or in Acadiana? National HVAC Tech Day is today. Look, if you do that in this weather, you deserve a trophy. It's your day today. National Kissing Day. If you have birthdays for the show, email me, bobby@ksmb.com. Don't forget that does include anniversaries, and I'll do more names tomorrow morning right after 7:35.
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0: I-10 eastbound in Lafayette, hit and run occurred there. That's I-10 eastbound in Lafayette and 100 block of St. Pierre Boulevard to University and Carrickrow, an accident, but no injuries. Another update is on the way in 10 minutes or less at 94.5 KSMB.
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0: Chief Troy Avair reports two juveniles were struck by gunfire, resulting in leg injuries. The incident occurred as the juveniles were reportedly leaving Kathy's apartment. The chief states that further updates will be provided later. In other news this morning, drivers taking Interstate 10 in Lafayette will need to beware of a series of closures that begin tonight. DOTD officials say the I-10 westbound entrance and exit ramps at exit 100 will be closed from 8 p.m. to 6 a.m. tonight, Tuesday night, and Thursday night, weather permitting. Crews will be performing milling and paving operations during these closure times. Drivers will only be able to access I-10 at Ambassador Caffrey Parkway via the posted detour routes while these closures are in effect. That's a look at some of the news headlines. I'm George Faust from the KLFY Newsroom.
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2: Sun alike on this Monday morning with temperatures in the upper 70s, but we are mostly quiet and the weather pattern overall is finally settling down. Partly sunny skies today. A couple pop-up showers or storms for the afternoon are possible with rain chance at 20%. Otherwise, highs around 92 and it will feel like the triple digits. From the Storm Team 10 Weather Center, I'm Chris Cozart.
3: It is partly cloudy and 78.
1: 94.5 KSMB traffic update.
3: Pretty much the same traffic information this morning, at least this break. It has been the last hour. That is I-10 eastbound in Lafayette. A hit and run happened there, so there's going to be a slowdown. And the 100 block of St. Pierre Boulevard at University of Carcaro, an accident there, but no injuries. And that is it. Be careful. Be safe. Another update is on the way at around 8:10 here at 94.5 KSMB.
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1: From the KLFY Newsroom, I'm George Faust. We begin in Crowley this morning, where the chief of police tells News 10 they're investigating an incident on 10th Street. And an exclusive interview

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We're live at KSMB.com. You can listen there and check out all the stuff we're doing, giving away stuff, like hidden contests. When I say hidden, like sometimes they'll just throw stuff on the website, and I'd say go for it. It's us. It's free. Register. But what I want to get at right now is the Weekend Blue Bar, right? I have the best video for that on my Instagram. Go to Bobby Novosad on Instagram. Follow me. I'll follow you right back. Go to my stories and check that out. The weekend just blew by, just like that in that video. And with that in mind, I think we need that one song this morning to put us over the top, to really get us going. The clouds are there. The sun's going to be out. Humidity's 90%. We need that one. Is this it? Mm-hmm. I think it is.

0: Katie's number one hit music station, 94.5 KSUE. Probably the hottest song on the chart right now. Ariana Grande, I Hate That I Made You Love Me is the name of it. Bobby Nova said, the morning weather, partly sunny skies. The clouds are going to open up. Slight chance of rain. Good news. Only a slight chance for the next 7 to 10 days. Unless anything changes, that's our forecast. It's going to be hot and steamy. Humidity level right now is 90%. Yeah, we're going to melt. Heat index 100 to 104 today, possibly up to 107 later this week. I'm good. This is good right here. I heard over the weekend it could hit 111. Okay, that's really bad. Like there's there's no big difference between 100 and 104. You get past 110, 112. Right now it is 80. I don't even know how to start this because it's from my hometown, Houston, Texas, but it's such a goofy story. This just goes to show you can't trust everything you see on social media. Prime example, the BBC hosted a World Cup studio show last week. And in the background, you know, like a lot of these morning shows, they'll have like a background scenery of the city or the region. Like, you know, KLFY, TV10 will have their morning show. All of them, TV3, Channel 9 in Baton Rouge, KPLC. If you got a morning show, they probably have a background every once in a while of the actual listening area, like Acadiana or Lafayette or Lake Charles or Baton Rouge, New Orleans, whatever. So the BBC hosted a World Cup studio show, and in the background, they had Houston skyline with mountains, which had been AI generated. And it didn't take long for people to roast them online. I wish I had seen this. Yes, they had mountains in the background. Houston is about 50 feet above sea level and among the flattest major cities in the United States. I think, what is our region, like 30 feet above sea level? So it's 50, no mountains at all. Matter of fact, you won't even see hills till you go west of Houston, probably around Prairie View A&M. All I know that because I've traveled that so many times. My mom is buried in Chapel Hill, Brenham, Texas. I know that town. I could walk that town blindfolded. I love the hill country. But that's about all we have as far as mountains going that far. Now, Houston does not have mountains. But apparently, they did over the weekend. And the comments came in like this. The Houston mountains are actually gorgeous this time of year. BBC added some much-needed mountains to the Houston skyline. Not bad, not bad at all. I wonder if the weather is cooler in the Houston mountains. How good is the skiing in Houston? I tore my ACL skiing on that mountain back in the summer of 2020. Someone said that's the Heights, like it's a region of Houston on the edge of downtown. It goes on and on and on. But Why would you even do that? I get AI, and we're going to look. A lot of people don't like AI. It's not going away, and it's only going to improve and get better and better and better. But why would you add mountains to just anything? Okay, without at least checking the region first. Like maybe the skyline version they had didn't show the mountains, and there are mountains in Houston, so you said, you know what? I'm going to go ahead and put some mountains in the background. But don't add mountains to a city that doesn't have mountains. And it's so bad. I've been trying to get it, the actual image. I'm going to put it on the KSMB Instagram, Bobby Nova Sat on Instagram, and let you see it. It's not even good. It's like a D- as far as what they have. It's kind of blurry. It almost looks... Okay, so there's AI and then there's Photoshop. This looks Photoshop. It's bad. It's blurry and it looks like a whole nother season to the left of the screen. So they got the skyline of Houston and to the left they put some mountains. It looks like some Arizona mountains too. I'm going to get that posted for you so you can see it. Partly sunny skies today. No mountains here, that's for sure. Water levels going down. This is going to be hot and steamy all this week. Only slight chances of rain all the way through about Wednesday of next week. Heat index 100, 104. 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
0: You know, it's been the same traffic report since like 6:50. I had to hit refresh, but no, nothing's changed. I-10 eastbound in Lafayette, hit and run occurred there. That's I-10 eastbound in Lafayette. And in Carrancro, 100 block of St. Pierre at University, a minor accident there. Another update's on the way. In 10 minutes or less at 94.5 KSMB.
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0: A big shout out this morning and a late birthday. It says, happy birthday, Thomas Malvo. Happy 16 in New Iberia from your Aunt Nancy. Hope you have a wonderful day. It's 94.5 KSMB.

0: 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Over the weekend, not everybody was reined in. People went to the movies. Toy Story 5 opened with the series' best ever, $312 million globally. It earned $160 million here, about $312 million worldwide for its big debut weekend. That is the biggest opening for the franchise's history and the largest movie debut of 2026 so far. $160 plus million here in the U.S. Disclosure Day came in second. Obsession came in at 14.2. Backrooms, 11.1 million. Scary Movie, 7.3. Also, the weekend, a big milestone marker for two horror hits. Obsession and Backrooms both crossed $300 million worldwide, continuing their surprise box office success. A lot of people were like, what? I remember when the movies came out. I never heard of that. Man, the previews. The previews got me online. I was sitting here. I remember one morning when Obsession came on, like I was just kind of flicking through some sites, and the preview came up. I said, let me watch it and see. I read a little bit about it. Hooked. I got to go see it. But yeah, if you have kids or maybe you're an adult, just loves those kind of movies, Toy Story 5 rocked it over the weekend. Other things happening this morning. The weather is going to improve. I got your updated forecast here in just a little bit. But the main thing is all the heavy rain gone. I know one thing on our website, ksmb.com, I get asked about this a lot, Eon of Lafayette. We are giving away the final two $1,100 gift certificates to Eon Lafayette. 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
0: All right, here's what's happening this break. 1,000 block of Walker Road at Hebert. Minor accident there. Stalled vehicle. 200 block of Jefferson at Chestnut. Hit and run occurred I-10 eastbound at Lafayette and 100 block of St. Pierre Boulevard at University. An accident there, but no injuries. Another update is on the way in about 15 minutes or less at 94.5 KSMB.
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5: Sun alike on this Monday morning with temperatures in the upper 70s, but we are mostly quiet and the weather pattern overall is finally settling down. Partly sunny skies today. A couple pop-up showers or storms for the afternoon are possible with rain chance at 20%. Otherwise, highs around 92 and it will feel like the triple digits. From the Storm Team 10 Weather Center, I'm Chris Koza.
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Okay, you got us number one hit music station, 94.5 KSMB. It's Bobby Nova Saturday morning. All right, I found it. I found the link for the mountains in Houston. You have to see this. This is the worst AI. Like, it looks like somebody was just learning Photoshop, and the BBC put, I don't know why, I guess they were trying to dress it up, but with the skyline of Houston to the left, they were doing like a live shot for the World Cup. And in the background, this big screen, you can see mountains to the left in Houston, which is, it's just not real. So I got on my Instagram. Go check that out. And you got to leave a comment, too. You got to cut up this morning. So go check out the mountains in Houston while they are there. Also, the first day of summer was yesterday. It kicked in at 3:24 in the morning while most all of you were asleep. So we need a summer song, right? I got it. 94.5 KSMB.

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0: Acadiana's number one hit music station, 94.5 KSNB. A lot of sunshine today. We're getting into the summer weather pattern, and summer just kicked off. Sunday morning at 3:24 a.m. That's when summer officially kicked off. And we're getting into the summer weather pattern with this. A lot of steamy conditions, high humidity levels. It's like 90% right now. Heat index as well. Today's forecast has a heat index of 100 to 104. You could see probably maybe around 109, 110 by the middle or latter part of this week. And this is going to be the same forecast almost every single day. Partly sunny skies, 20% chance of rain through all the way next Wednesday, it looks like. High today and every single day will be in the low 90s, but your main concern will be the heat index with all the humidity. It's 81 now.
1: 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Traffic update.
0: Not too much happening this break. 1000 Walker Road at Hebert. Minor accident and hit and run occurred on I-10 eastbound in Lafayette. Be prepared for a possible slowdown there. Another update's coming up in about 10 minutes or less at 94.5 KSMB.
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1: From the KLFY Newsroom, I'm George Faust. We begin in Crowley this morning, where the chief of police tells News 10 they're investigating an incident on 10th Street. In an exclusive interview, Chief Troy Aver reports two juveniles were struck by gunfire, resulting in leg injuries. The incident occurred as the juveniles were reportedly leaving Kathy's apartments. The chief states that further updates will be provided later. In other news this morning, drivers taking Interstate 10 in Lafayette will need to beware of a series of closures that begin tonight. DOTD officials say the I-10 westbound entrance and exit ramps at exit 100 will be closed from 8 p.m. to 6 a.m. tonight, Tuesday night, and Thursday night, weather permitting. Crews will be performing milling and paving operations during these closure times. Drivers will only be able to access I-10 at Ambassador Caffrey Parkway via the posted detour routes while these closures are in effect. That's a look at some of the news headlines. I'm George Faust from the KLFY Newsroom.
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2: Sun alike on this Monday morning with temperatures in the upper 70s, but we are mostly quiet and the weather pattern overall is finally settling down. Partly sunny skies today, a couple pop-up showers or storms for the afternoon are possible with rain chance at 20%. Otherwise, highs around 92 and it will feel like the triple digits. From the Storm Team 10 Weather Center, I'm Chris Cozart.
3: Very humid now, it is 81.
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3: 1400 Northeast Evangeline Thruway, hit and run occurred there in a stalled vehicle. This is going to be 200 Ambassador Caffrey Parkway at Willow. That is a busy intersection. That is your 94.5 KSMB traffic update.
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0: Acadiana's number one hit music station, 94.5 KSMB. Great news. The heavy rain is gone. We only have a slight chance of rain today. As a matter of fact, every single day this week, but it's very small chances, maybe 10, 20% chance. That's going to be it. It's going to be humidity, what we're dealing with, and heat, a lot of heat. Highs every day around 90, 92, 93, but the heat index is what's going to kick in. For example, today it's going to feel like it's anywhere between 100 to 104. You could actually see, or I should say feel, experience heat indexes later of 109, 110 plus later in the week. And temperature right now, the temperature doesn't even really matter. It's what it feels like outside, but it is 82. All right, if you're stressed out, I got a trick for you this morning. We're all stressed out, right? There's always stuff going on. Just when you think you got it, you're stressed out some more. This is free. It doesn't cost anything. There's no prescription you have to get. All you have to do, according to this neurologist, to relieve stress, and this sounds like a joke, but it's not. People are doing it and saying it works, is you stick out your tongue for 40 seconds and you do that twice a day. It's supposed to remove cortisol faster than any pills or breathing exercises. And I'm sure pharmacies are already panicking, thinking, wait, this is free? Yes, people are sticking out their tongue. You got to hold it for 40 seconds. I tried it here in the studio. It's not easy. I said, well, heck, you know, I wanted to give it a shot. I don't know if it's something I'm going to do twice a day, but give it a shot and see what you think. This is a legit story. People are sticking out their tongue and holding it twice a day for 40 seconds. And within 2 weeks, people are saying the cortisol dropped from clinical anxiety ranges to normal. No medication change is needed. You do this. Now, it can be fun. Like, ladies, let's say you're at a bar or club or restaurant or something. Some guy keeps hitting on you. There you go. Stick your tongue out for 40 seconds. I bet he's long gone. You have to keep a straight face. That's going to be hard, too. Do this in a meeting. Like, say there's a meeting you don't want to be in. What are they going to say? Anybody ask you what's wrong? But you hold your tongue out for 40 seconds twice a week. I wouldn't do this in church. There's places you should and maybe shouldn't do it. Church would be one. In line at the bank, I wouldn't do it either. Like if you're inside the lobby, you know, like at Capitol. Capitol's like all up in your business. They come, like, greet you at the car. I would not stick your tongue out and hold it for 40 seconds at any Capitol bank. But other than that, go for it. I mean, what do you got to lose? It's free. This is not a made-up story. It's not some kind of you see online. People are saying this works. Give it a shot twice a week. Hold your tongue out for 40 seconds and let me know. Maybe it kicks in for you. We're all concerned about the weather, but also this morning, I do want to mention, we got some other stuff going on besides the weather, hoping all this nasty weather dries out, everybody, wherever you are listening. We've got Journey tickets. Journey's going to be in the Cajun Dome, and I want to make sure that you are there for the show free. That's coming up Sunday, June 28th. So get ready for that. Not that far away. I got free tickets for you to win before 9:30 here at 94.5 KSMB.
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10: A better life with Dr. Sanjay Gupta.
11: A colleague of mine went to a meeting of the primetime seniors the other week. There are programs like this all over the country for people in their 60s, 70s, 80s, and beyond to stay active. It's not just something to keep older folks busy. It helps to keep their bodies in shape and their brains sharp. Showing up with a good attitude is a must, and research shows that having the right mindset actually does lead to better physical aging. So if you need some suggestions to boost your positivity, experts we talked to recommended focusing on goals, which can boost your confidence. Practice gratitude, they said. One of the seniors my colleague met told her that just waking up in the morning is, quote, better than the alternative. That's true. Focus on the things you can control. Diet and exercise. And very importantly, surround yourself with positive people, because that can be contagious. I'm Dr. Sanjay Gupta, helping you live a better life.
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0: Acadiana's number one hit music station, 94.5 KSMB One Republic. It's Bobby Novosad in the morning. So the sun's going to be out. It's going to be very humid. The heat index today around anywhere between 100, 104. But the latter part of the week, going into middle of the week, into the weekend, you could see, or I should say feel, heat indexes of around 108, 109, maybe 110. Not looking forward to that, but slight chances of rain every single day. We really need to dry out. Seriously, like all parishes, whether it flooded or not, we just need the water levels to go way down. And hopefully the rain chances, since they're like so small, it will definitely help out. Also this morning, if you have not seen the mountains added to the Houston, Texas skyline, you got to check this out. And they thought they're going to get away with that. The BBC, I've had so many people ask me about the video. It's not really video. It's a still shot. And it's on my Instagram, on my stories. Bobby Novosad on Instagram. You follow me, I'll follow you right back. But the BBC hosted a World Cup studio show. You know, a lot of these morning shows do this. ESPN, they all do it. There's always some kind of scenery in the background. Usually it's like a town if they're doing something like a live shot, or they're at a studio in a certain city for sports or whatever. A lot of times there's a skyline. Like if you watch the news in New York City, you're on vacation and you're watching the news, they're going to have the skyline of Manhattan. Same thing in L.A. Well, the BBC hosted a World Cup studio show last week, and they added, for some reason, an AI-generated image of Houston skyline with mountains in the background. Everybody caught it right away, and they got roasted online. Oh, the comments are endless. One person put, the Houston mountains are actually gorgeous this time of year, and it goes on and on and on and on. I don't know why they did it, honestly, but you know, I kind of caught it. That's my hometown. I looked up, and I said, something's off. Let me just say something else. They say AI generated. I swear this looks like Photoshop, the free version. It's not even that good of AI. It's not a good job at all, because they're sitting there, they're talking on this show, on this live shot, and there's a skyline of Houston to the right, and to the left, there's just some random mountains, which look like they're from Colorado, Arizona. I'm not really sure. They look so out of place. So check out my stories on Instagram and check that mess out. You're going to Houston? Your first time? I promise you, when you get there, the mountains are not there. They really jacked up. I don't understand why they did that. You don't think people would notice? Maybe just somebody thought they were being cute or funny. I'm not really sure. But man, they're getting roasted online for that. And you know what? They left it up too. Said, just leave it up. Forecast today. For about the next week, maybe 10 days, just going to be a lot of humidity. Right now, humidity levels at about 90% right now. Temperatures on the rise, it is 83. If you're losing or trying to lose stubborn body fat, you've tried every single way possible. You got a pinch, you've got a roll, you've got something down there, it feels like cookie dough, and you want to get rid of it. You know, you've done everything possible. You steamed, sauned, dieted, you've done everything. 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I did promise you journey tickets. That show's coming up Sunday, June 28th in the Dome. I think caller six could use these tickets. Will that be you? Caller six wins those tickets, 337-920-KSMB, 337-920-5762. And our journey tickets are yours. Good luck.
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10: Hot and steamy, but much quieter on this Monday afternoon. Could get a couple pop-up showers or storms, but rain chance are down to 20%. Otherwise, partly sunny, highs near 92. It feels like the triple digits. That really doesn't come down until later this evening. And then we'll drop into the upper 70s tonight with another sauna-like start to your Tuesday. From the Storm Team 10 Weather Center, I'm Chris Cozart.
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Acadiana's number one hit music station, 94.5 KSMB. Carrie Magnuson, congratulations. She won the Journey tickets. Enjoy that show this Sunday in the Dome. By the way, if you bought tickets for the show, don't forget it's coming. You know, sometimes you get all tied up with life and everything that's going on. Everybody's pulling you in all directions. Don't forget, you got something to do this Sunday. Journey in the Dome. Tickets are still available. Also this morning, if you use X, sometimes we just need a break from social media, but we can't do it on our own. If you use X, don't worry. You're going to be forced off of it because apparently it is down right now. It's almost like a relief. I don't really use X. I think my Instagram goes to X automatically, but I'm not an X user, aka used to be Twitter, whatever. But X is down this morning. So if you've been clicking and refreshing and wondering what's up, apparently it is down. It's 94.5 KSMB.

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Okay, again, it's number one hit music station, 94.5 KSMB. So this song has been a line dance for a while, and not everybody knows it. Okay, it's not like Flex or Slow Wine, but it's still hot. 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

0: 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Bestie, I need to know, why do paper cuts hurt so bad? 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I don't know how it happened, but it hurts so bad. 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
14: A better life with Dr. Sanjay Gupta.
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4: 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But how about how healthy you will be and how long you're likely to live? 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Not a lot of older people can actually do that. 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

0: 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Did anyone else spend the weekend crying watching TikToks of all of the foreigners in town discovering America for the first time while watching the World Cup? I know. It is just what we all needed. We sometimes forget how lucky we are to be here and all the things we have, Costco and Taco Bell and Buc-ee's and everything else. But to see it through someone's eyes who don't have what we have was really eye-opening. And yeah, I spent a lot of time crying this weekend for sure. 94.5 KSMB.
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3: Hot and steamy, but much quieter on this Monday afternoon. Could get a couple pop-up showers or storms, but rain chance are down to 20%. Otherwise, partly sunny, highs near 92. It feels like the triple digits. That really doesn't come down until later this evening. And then we'll drop into the upper 70s tonight with another sauna-like start to your Tuesday. From the Storm Team 10 Weather Center, I'm Chris Coase.
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1: A better life with Dr. Sanjay Gupta.
12: Osteoporosis affects millions of people in the United States and around the world. It's a disease that basically causes someone's bones to become weak, brittle, and porous, which can increase their risk of fractures. Now, the good news here is there are things you can do other than, or in addition to, taking medications to prevent fractures before it's too late. One is to up your intake of calcium and vitamin D. You also want to eat more protein. One functional medicine dietitian told us that that helps build muscle, and if you're building muscle strength, then you are also building bone strength. You want to be mindful of your workouts. The best ways to build bone density, one therapist told us, are going to be resistance exercises like lifting weights, and also exercises that make your bones take a bit of an impact, such as jumping or even running, just loading the bones a little bit more. I'm Dr. Sanjay Gupta, helping you live a better life.
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Oh my goodness, was Ariana Grande cheating on SpongeBob? 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

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We are celebrating Live Nation Summer of Live. 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

0: 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It's Ty Ski on Acadiana's number one hit music station, 94.5 KSMB. And I just love hanging out with you in the afternoon. And I know you love hanging out with me too. So let's keep hanging out on 94.5 KSMB.
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wedged between not one, but two junkyards on the border between Lafayette and Scott. 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I paint the town red. 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

Oh my goodness, this song is all over my TikTok, and I am not hating on it, okay? 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

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Now they tell me we can get addicted to caffeine. Yeah, people who don't get their first cup of coffee in the morning, we can get withdrawals. We get headaches, we get fatigue, and we don't want to be talked to, okay? 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

0: 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Baby Keem and Kendrick Lamar with Good Flirts. What is going on? It is DJ Ty Ski hanging out with you and letting you know that Father's Day was over the weekend. Yes, happy Father's Day to all those dads who celebrated yesterday. Now, my day was great because I didn't have to do anything at all. Now, we did go out Saturday, and what Kiki was talking about, yes, I had me some great drinks, hanging out, some good food, and oh, yeah, last night, I had to go for crawfish. One last time of crawfish because it's almost over. So, yeah, I went, and you know what? I got 5 pounds, and I couldn't even finish it. I should have got 3. Yeah, so when I can't finish 5 pounds, that means I'm done. Stick a fork in me because I am done. I'm cooked. I am not going for crawfish anymore, but it was delicious, though. I'll tell you that much. Oh, yes. I guess we're going to have to wait around for next year, right? 94.5 KSMB.
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12: For more than a decade, the Environmental Working Group has put out a list of the so-called Dirty Dozen. These are the non-organic produce contaminated with the highest levels of pesticides. Well, this year, spinach topped the list, followed by kale, collard, mustard greens, strawberries, grapes, nectarines, peaches, cherries, apples, blackberries, pears, potatoes, and blueberries. Now, all these fruits and vegetables are part of a healthy diet, so no one is saying you shouldn't eat them. Point is, though, you could consider buying these items organic if and when you can, and then taking extra care when you wash them. The FDA recommends rinsing all fruits and vegetables, even the ones that are organic, under running water that is slightly warmer than room temperature. Don't use soap, bleach, or any fancy produce washes. I'm Dr. Sanjay Gupta, helping you live a better life.
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2: 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It felt like the introduction to the album very immediately to me.

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And if you were affected by Tropical Storm Arthur, let me tell you what the Louisiana Department of Insurance is providing with guidance to those who have been infected. I will tell you this 3 minutes away on 94.5 KSMB.

0: 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DJ Tyski, new music right there with Chris Brown. Obvious, and yeah, you're about 4 months away from seeing Chris Brown and Usher in New Orleans. Do you think he's going to sing that song on the stage? I don't know. I think he's just going to sing all of the classic hits. You know the ones I'm talking about. But here's what I got to tell you, because the Louisiana Department of Insurance has issued new guidance for flood, auto, and homeowners insurance policy holders impacted by Tropical Storm Arthur. Now, residents can find important information on storm preparation, recovery, and claims process on the LDI Storm Resource Center webpage. Now, the LDI has also provided a downloadable Tropical Storm Arthur insurance FAQ for reference. Now, policyholders are advised to follow specific tips when filing storm damage claims. There you have it. 94.5 KSMB.
1: 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Traffic update.
0: Well, traffic out there. Looks like we got a major accident. 1,000 block of Verrott School Road. Looks like a hit and run at 1200 South College Road and another hit and run at 100 Verrott School Road. So be careful. Your next traffic update coming up in 30 minutes or less on Acadiana's number one hit music station, 94.5 KSMB.
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22: Few people now have asked me about a TikTok trend that they've come across. It's called 75 Hard. The challenge was created by entrepreneur and author Andy Frisella, who calls it a, quote, transformative mental toughness program and an Ironman for your brain. So here's what it entails. eat a structured diet with no alcohol, drink a gallon of water, read 10 pages of nonfiction, take a progress photo, and complete 2 45-minute workouts, one of them outdoors, every day for 75 days. Quite a challenge. We asked CNN fitness contributor Dana Santis about this, who reminded us that sustainable fitness isn't about punishment or proving discipline through extremes. It's about building habits that integrate into your lifestyle in a way that feels supportive and repeatable. If you ask me, that's going to be the key to long-term success. I'm Dr. Sanjay Gupta, helping you live a better life.
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So you work in the service industry, right? And you make your money off of tips. Well, what would happen if you worked where World Cup action is at and they're not tipping? How would you feel about it? 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

0: Acadiana's number one hit music station, 94.5 KSMB. What's going on? It's DJ Ty Ski. Now, World Cup is all over the U.S., Canada, Mexico. And here's one thing that people are saying, that World Cup soccer fans from other countries are not tipping. Yes, they are not tipping, and servers are saying that the crowds, they're loud and they're happy, but they're just not leaving tips for the service. Now, many fans, you know, they have no idea that, you know, they have to tip when they dine out. So restaurants are fighting back by adding an automatic 20% gratuity to checks during the World Cup soccer tournament. So I guess it would be good to be working in the service industry in one of these cities in Houston. I'm going to have to reach out to my friends out there. I'm going to see and be like, hey, are they tipping? Because we got to find out if they are or not. Hey, but it's fun though, right? 94.5 KSMB.
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0: Still got that major accident. 1000 Vera School Road. 100 Vera School Road. There is a hit and run and hazard in the roadway on I-49 going northbound at about the 250 block. Be careful out there. 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
17: There are lots of things you can measure to get an idea of how healthy you are at any given moment. Temperature, heart rate, blood pressure, just to name a few. But how about how healthy you will be and how long you're likely to live? According to a new study out of the University at Buffalo, two simple strength tests are pretty accurate at predicting longevity in older women. One is hand grip strength, and the other is how quickly people can stand up from a seated position without using their arms. By the way, I remember interviewing former President Jimmy Carter when he was quite old and being really impressed how he just popped out of the chair without using his arms. Not a lot of older people can actually do that. But I think the message here is that maintaining strength as you age is going to help you perform everyday activities, but also help you avoid injury and stay independent. I'm Dr. Sanjay Gupta, helping you live a better life.
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4: Hot and steamy, but much quieter on this Monday afternoon. Could get a couple pop-up showers or storms, but rain chance are down to 20%. Otherwise, partly sunny, highs near 92. It feels like the triple digits. That really doesn't come down until later this evening. And then we'll drop into the upper 70s tonight with another sauna-like start to your Tuesday. From the Storm Team 10 Weather Center, I'm Chris Kozar.
5: It's mostly cloudy outside in 89.

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And we have something for you to win with Live Nation. 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

0: 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I want to go on a golf trip. Who wants to go on a golf trip with me? 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Where's the best place to go play? 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

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Now that summer is officially here, what are some summer festivals that you would like to go to? Let's talk about them coming up in 3 minutes.

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0: 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And yes, Prime Day starts tomorrow. So are you ready for it? Because there are early deals happening right now. I know a lot of folks are just excited for this. This is like Christmas in June, I guess you could say. Or usually Prime kicks off. I thought it was in July, but now it's in June and it's a 4-day event. Yeah, it's going to be running tomorrow all the way through the 26th. So, yeah, what are some good deals that you've come across so far? Me, honestly, I would like to look for a fan that will fit on a golf cart and keep me and the Bogey Boys cool while we're playing a hot round. Yeah, I know one day I couldn't finish all 18 because it was so scorching outside. Oh, man, put that on my Christmas list. 94.5 KSMB.
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0: Got a hit and run. 319 Goche Road. A minor accident. 5905 Johnston Street. Another minor accident. 1600 West Pinhook Road. 101 Wilborn Boulevard. There is a minor accident. Stalled vehicle at 3215 Louisiana Avenue. Be careful out there. If you see traffic happening, shoot me a text. 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
1: A better life with Dr. Sanjay Gupta.
5: Colleague of mine went to a meeting of the primetime seniors the other week. There are programs like this all over the country for people in their 60s, 70s, 80s, and beyond to stay active. It's not just something to keep older folks busy. It helps to keep their bodies in shape and their brains sharp. Showing up with a good attitude is a must, and research shows that having the right mindset actually does lead to better physical aging. So if you need some suggestions to boost your positivity, experts we talked to recommended focusing on goals, which can boost your confidence. Practice gratitude, they said. One of the seniors my colleague met told her that just waking up in the morning is, quote, better than the alternative. That's true. Focus on the things you can control. Diet and exercise. And very importantly, surround yourself with positive people, because that can be contagious. I'm Dr. Sanjay Gupta, helping you live a better life.
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1: Hot and steamy, but much quieter on this Monday afternoon. Could get a couple pop-up showers or storms, but rain chances are down to 20%. Otherwise, partly sunny, highs near 92. It feels like the triple digits. That really doesn't come down until later this evening. And then we'll drop into the upper 70s tonight with another sauna-like start to your Tuesday. From the Storm Team 10 Weather Center, I'm Chris Cozart.
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0: Acadiana's number one hit music station, 94.5 KSMB, and Eon of Lafayette. 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

0: 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DJ Ty Ski hanging out with you. And yes, you can follow me on my socials at DJ TYSKI. I'm on everything that is out there. So, yeah, you can find me there and follow me, and I'll follow you right back. And you can follow us, too, at 945 KSMB FM on our Facebook and 945 KSMB on Instagram. Now, how would you like to win a $1,100 Eon of Lafayette gift certificate? I mean, everybody's been asking about these, and if you know, you know. And that's what we are doing. We are hooking you up with a $1,100 Eon of Lafayette gift certificate. Now, we have two of them left, and those winners will be selected at random on July 1st. So, that still gives you a little bit of time, but not too much left for you to get registered in to win. Go to KSMB.com right now. 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
6: A better life with Dr. Sanjay Gupta.
7: For years, we've been talking about both the positive and negative effects of being on social media. And I would say, by and large, for older adults, social media is net positive. Not all positive, but net positive. Helps them keep in touch with friends and stay social. But for younger people, social media use, especially heavy use, tends to be net negative. In fact, according to this year's World Happiness Report, youth who use social media more than 5 hours a day reported a lower level of well-being. And researchers who study this sort of thing found that many teens wish these platforms didn't even exist, and yet they can't seem to stop using them. Experts we talked to largely suggested two things. Ideally, along with your friend group, take some time offline. Also, try to recurate your algorithm so it shows you posts that'll make you feel good. I'm Dr. Sanjay Gupta, helping you live a better life.
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